Miley Cyrus, who now just goes by Miley. New from her, that's called The Bass Persuades. And yes, a lot of rumors saying, will Miley perform halftime in the Super Bowl next year? Sounds like it may happen. Teddy Swims now, Mr. Know-It-All, inside the show.

DJ Goofy Wyke in the mix. Just got a DM for Don Tolliver. That's coming next. Right now, our most requested song of the hour, Dominic Fike. This song just keeps getting bigger and bigger. This Baby Doll inside the show party coast to coast.

0: 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Why are you happy? Why are you smiling?
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0: 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Why are you smiling at me on the gram? 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
1: 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It's Mikey V, group chat, and advice for Liz, mad that her boyfriend texted his buddy saying her sister was hot.
2: Hi, I think if she feels the need to go through his phone, she's got problems outside of him thinking her sister is hot.
1: Yeah, there's definitely bigger issues going on here.
2: Yeah, if she doesn't trust him, something's not right there. So I think the fact that she felt the need to go through his phone is the issue, not what she found on it.
1: I

Tame Impala right there. Yes, he has that massive song right now with Jennie from Blackpink called Dracula. Tame Impala, that one is actually from Spider-Man called Loser. Inside the show, it's Mikey V and the Night Crew partying with you coast to coast and all across the country. DJ Goofy Whitekin in the mix.

0: Thank you for calling in. 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
1: Mikey V got advice for Liz. Mad that she saw her boyfriend texting his buddy saying her sister's hot.
2: I mean, he didn't say that she wasn't hot. He just said that the sister was hot.
1: Exactly. It's not like he said, like, oh, I hooked up with the sister or I cheated on her. I mean, if you go through a guy's cell phone, you will always find something. If that's the worst thing you find, absolutely, I think you're doing okay.
2: Yeah, I mean, my radar would be up. I'd be watching him a little closer around my sister. But
1: there we go. Thank you for calling the group chat.
2: All right.

0: mix. It's Mikey V and the Night Crew. Ariana Grande right here wrapped up her tour. And now we're all getting ready to see her in Fakhr-in-Law. That's coming out on November 25th. And that's coming up quick. Ari now inside the show.
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0: Nikki V gonna advise her Liz, mad that she saw her man texting his buddy saying her sister is hot.
1: She'll never trust him. She just needs to break up with him now. Save him the time, you know?
2: Yes.
0: She's gonna cut him loose, and he's gonna end up with the sister. Then the brewery all screwed.
2: Oh boy!
1: Oh my God! Yes.
0: Thank you for calling in, my man.
1: Thank you, Mikey. I love you.
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2: 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Mikey V got advice from Liz, mad that she saw her boyfriend text his buddy saying her sister is hot.
3: That's done. That's a done deal.
2: Let me
3: be thinking about my sister. No.
2: You're laying in bed.
4: Wow.
2: So you would actually break up with a guy over calling your sister hot?
3: Yeah, because basically who knows what he would be thinking when he's with me.
2: All right. So you're saying end the relationship. I think that's drastic, but we'll get more calls, and I appreciate you joining group chat. You're the best.
3: Yeah, cool. No

Fun collab right there. Martin Garrix and Ed Sheeran together. Repeat it inside the show. It's Mikey V and the Night Crew partying with you coast to coast and all across the country. Kind of crazy. This song came out all the way back in 2018, getting a crazy buzz on TikTok. Dominic Fike, Baby Doll, inside the show, partying coast to coast. And I can't move.

In the mix is Mikey V and the Night Crew. Got a DM from Malcolm Todd Aaron. That's coming next. Big congrats to Olivia Rodrigo right here a few weeks ago at our Daisy Chain Fields Festival, raising over $20 million, all supporting women. We love that.

0: Tell your brother, round of applause, he's definitely an overachiever. Thank you for joining group chat. We appreciate your advice.
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1: Mikey V got a vice or Corey. He's not happy. Found out his best friend hooked up with his sister.
4: She definitely gets a say in the matter. He definitely can't just come in and be the big brother. She is her own woman and should have a say in it.
1: But should this guy have told the brother straight up before it happened?
4: Sometimes things happen in the moment, you know?
1: A couple glasses of wine, you know. The beats are bumping, and there it is.
0: Wow.
1: You sound like you know that moment all too well.
4: You know, it definitely happened to my

throwback Usher and Young Jeezy keeping the party going. Crazy to say, we're like halfway through September. We're partying together all across the country. It's Mikey V and the Night Crew. Another big year for Zara Larsson right here.

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1: 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Nothing you can do. They're all adults.
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1: Exactly.
0: Just saying. Thank you for calling in. As always, if you have an opinion or maybe you've been through this, hit me up on Instagram. 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

Pitbull and Jason Derulo teaming up on that one. Privacy inside the show. It's Mikey V. And the Nyker. A lot of people already celebrating Halloween. Under 2 months away. This one reminds me of Halloween. Tame Impala and Jenny from Blackpink. Dracula inside the show. Partying coast to coast.

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Marshmello and Portugal the Man, Phoenix. Inside the show, it's Mikey V and the Night Crew. I'm most across the song, The Sour, Drake and Chabang. That's coming in 5 minutes. Teddy Swims now, Mr. Know-It-All. Inside the show, partying coast to coast.

0: Mikey V in the show. Get advice for Corey. Pretty mad. 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
1: He has been friends with him forever. I don't think that hooking up with his sister once is something where you should just lose that friendship.
0: So have a conversation and just see how you can make this smooth move forward. 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
1: Totally.
0: There we go. Thank you for joining group chat. We appreciate it.
1: Bye.
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6: He should at least give him a second chance, you know? Like, what if they actually have pure feelings for each other? 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
6: Yeah, I mean, I don't know. It could be a weird situation, but...
3: All in all, you're saying let it play out and see what happens. 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
6: Right, for sure.
3: There it is. Thank you for joining the show. DJ Goofy White Kid back in the mix.

Cardi B right there, keeping the party going. It's Mikey V and the Night Crew. I promised you we're partying all night long. No song right now is bigger than Shakira on Burna Boy, Die Die. Got that for you next by request. Inside the show, Bieber now, partying coast to coast.

0: Mikey V got advice for Corey. Found out his best friend hooked up with his sister.
1: The brother, chill out, man. That's your friend. What do you care? Wouldn't you rather your good friend to be with her than some stranger that you
0: That's
1: don't know?
0: That's kind of a good point, because this guy you know well, and therefore you know who's taking care of your little sister.
2: Still, it's just
1: exactly.
2: weird.
0: All right. Thank you for joining group chat. We appreciate your thoughts on this.
1: All right.
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Mix is Mikey V and the Night Crew. Ariana Grande right here wrapped up her tour. We're all getting excited. Crazy to say November's only a few months away, but November 25th, yes, we'll see her in Falkirk-in-Law. Ari now inside the show.

0: Zara Larsson right there. Another huge year for Zara Larsson. We'd love to see it. Lush Life. Inside the show, it's Mikey, V, and the Night Crew. This would be the biggest party on your radio every weekend, but it only happens because of you. So a big thank you to you making this the biggest party every weekend. Thank you to my guy, my right-hand man, DJ Goofy White Kid, as always. We're out of here. Would love to connect, though. Hit me up on Instagram anytime, at Mikey V on air.
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We're looking at sunny skies and a high of 74 today. Right now, midnight sun, 94.1 QZK.

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1: Brought to you by Caparelli's Italian Bakery, proudly celebrating 120 years in the business. Happy Monday. We're going to see sunny skies and a high of 77 today. Coming up this hour, I've got a report from your dog. I've also got celebrity sleaze at 6:30, and I'll tell you something good. But right now, it's Steady Swims on 94.1 QZK. Good morning.

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2: 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That's right. It's made for dogs. The cookie is called the Patch Pals. It's a soft, baked, blueberry muffin-flavored treat just for dogs. Wow, cookie season just got better. Celebrity Sleaze is coming up at 6:30 right here on 94.1 QZK. Good morning. I woke up like
0: that. 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

0: 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There is a new term circulating, and I wanted to let you in on it. 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
4: 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Lady Gaga and her fiancé have welcomed their first child. The couple has not released the name or the gender of the baby. Dan Cortez has the same birthday as Pope Leo. I assume both of them are celebrating today, but in very different ways. And Judge Judy will retire from on-camera work with her final episode of Judy Justice. That's going to air next month. She says, I don't want to do my hair and makeup anymore. Let's grab the news. 94.1 QZK, good morning.
0: Don't snooze the news. 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
5: With the check of your local news, I'm Andrew Watkins. West Virginia Governor Morrissey announced on Friday a major expansion of high-speed fiber broadband across rural West Virginia. The Allegheny County Combined Criminal Investigations Unit urges all residents to be on high alert for a dangerous new scam targeting our community. Reports are saying these scammers contact through phone, email, or social media and threaten to harm the families of the target or to expose the target's secrets. Congresswoman Riley M. Moore joined State Senator Robbie Morris in Elkins on Friday to discuss efforts to strengthen West Virginia's manufacturing sector and expand economic opportunities across the state. The Pennsylvania Department of Health announced on Friday that 676 measles cases have been confirmed in Pennsylvania so far in 2026. The department continues to lead Pennsylvania's response to the ongoing outbreak. From your Allegheny Communications newsroom, I'm Andrew Watkins.
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4: Your Allegheny Communications AccuWeather forecast is brought to you by Patriot Chrysler Dodge Jeep Ram, king of the four-wheel drive at 2499 Maryland Highway in Oakland. Today, sunny skies and a high of 74. Believe it or not, tonight we're going to drop down to 48, and tomorrow it'll be sunny and 77. Right now in Cumberland, it's 65. In Kaiser, it's 64. And in La Vale, it's 66. Right now, the number one song in the American Top 40, Choosing Texas.

0: mixed reactions yesterday when former defensive end J.J. Watt joined CBS's sports team as Tony Romo's replacement. Fans weighed in on social media, and many commented that it just wasn't the same without Tony. CBS replaced Tony for an indefinite leave after he was arrested on a suspected OWI in Milwaukee over the summer. Coming up, I'll tell you something good at 6:50. It's 94.1 QZK. 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
3: 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He says, quote, "It's our job to turn their heartbreak and their pain into love and hope and a sense of future." Nice job, Christian. 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

0: 94.1 QZK. What a lovely morning, and today is going to be perfect. We're looking at sunny skies and a high of 77. From my file of Do We Care, there's a new celebrity alert. Dakota Johnson and Machine Gun Kelly were seen together in New York City. Paparazzi took pictures of them getting out of a black SUV together and then walking into a Taylor Swift apartment. Couple? Not a couple? Who knows? Just fun to watch. 94.1 QZK. 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
2: 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Lady Gaga and her fiance have welcomed their first child. The couple has not released the name of the baby or the gender. I'm assuming both are doing well at this point. Dan Cortez has the same birthday as Pope Leo. I assume they're both celebrating today, but in very different ways. And Judge Judy will retire from on-camera work when her final episode of Judge Justice airs next month. She said, quote, "I don't want to do my hair and makeup anymore." Totally get it. Coming up, let's grab the news. 94.1 QZK.
0: Don't snooze the news. 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
3: With the check of your local news, I'm Andrew Watkins. West Virginia Governor Morrisey announced on Friday a major expansion of high-speed fiber broadband across rural West Virginia. The Allegheny County Combined Criminal Investigations Unit urges all residents to be on high alert for a dangerous new scam targeting our community. Reports are saying these scammers contact through phone, email, or social media and threaten to harm the families of the target or to expose the target's secrets. Congresswoman Riley M. Moore joined State Senator Robbie Morris in Elkins on Friday to discuss efforts to strengthen West Virginia's manufacturing sector and expand economic opportunities across the state. The Pennsylvania Department of Health announced on Friday that 676 measles cases have been confirmed in Pennsylvania so far in 2026. The department continues to lead Pennsylvania's response to the ongoing outbreak. From your Allegheny Communications newsroom, I'm Andrew Watkins.
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2: Tri-State Weather. Here's your Allegheny Communications AccuWeather forecast. 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Today is going to be beautiful. We're looking at sunny skies and a high of 77. But tonight, this is crazy. We're dropping down to 48, believe it or not. Tomorrow, we'll see mostly cloudy skies and a high of 74. Right now, in Cumberland, it is 69. In Kaiser, it's 67. And in Short Gap, it is 67. Right now, it is heartless.

0: 94.1 QZK, today is National Parents' Day Off. Yeah, right. What parent gets a day off? And it's on a Monday, no less. Come on now. Coming up. Coming up, I have got something good to tell you. 94.1 QZK.
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0: 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Are you the smartest person in the room?
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2: 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The Metropolitan Nashville Airport Authority unanimously voted to start the process of renaming the airport after Dolly Parton, which makes Dolly Parton the first woman to have a major U.S. international commercial airport named after her. Now that is cool. Woo! Coming up, Time of My Life right here on 94.1 QZK. Good Monday morning to you.
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2: Well, good morning. We're looking at sunny skies today and a high of 77. Coming up at 8:10, I've got Tri-State Events. Then don't forget, Celebrity Sleaze is at 8:30. But before we get to all that, Hate That I Made You Love Me on 94.1 QZK. Good morning. Happy

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We're looking at sunny skies and a high of 77. Right now it's 8:06 with Miles Smith on 94.1 QZK. Good morning.

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1: Well, it finally happened. A company created pumpkin spice themed caskets. 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But unfortunately, it's limited to just the exterior, the color. The pumpkin spice caskets cost $1,599. They have an orangish color on the outside with a white interior. But unfortunately, the casket doesn't taste or smell like pumpkin spice. And there's nothing special in the design. 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
3: 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Lady Gaga and her fiancé have welcomed their first child. The couple has not released the name or the gender of the new little one, but hopefully everyone is healthy and well. Dan Cortez has the same birthday as Pope Leo. I assume they're both celebrating today, but in very different ways. And Judge Judy will retire from on-camera work when her final episode of Judge Justice airs this month. Quote, I don't want to do my hair and makeup anymore. Let's grab the news. 94.1 QZK. Good morning.
0: Don't snooze the news. 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
4: With the check of your local news, I'm Andrew Watkins. West Virginia Governor Morrisey announced on Friday a major expansion of high-speed fiber broadband across rural West Virginia. The Allegheny County Combined Criminal Investigations Unit urges all residents to be on high alert for a dangerous new scam targeting our community. Reports are saying these scammers contact through phone, email, or social media and threaten to harm the families of the target or to expose the target's secrets. Congresswoman Riley M. Moore joined State Senator Robbie Morris in Elkins on Friday to discuss efforts to strengthen West Virginia's manufacturing sector and expand economic opportunities across the state. The Pennsylvania Department of Health announced on Friday that 676 measles cases have been confirmed in Pennsylvania so far in 2026. The department continues to lead Pennsylvania's response to the ongoing outbreak. From your Allegheny Communications newsroom, I'm Andrew Watkins.
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6: 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The Allegheny County Game of the Week on Magic 100.5 will feature the Allegheny Campers playing host to the Frankfort Falcons. That kickoff will be at 6:30 this evening. On 94.1 QZK and streaming on the Metro News television app, you can catch Kaiser going on the road taking on Robert C. Byrd. That kickoff is scheduled for 7 tonight. Also scheduled for 7 tonight on 100.1, the Wolf Hampshire High School Trojan football. They play host to the Moorfield Yellow Jackets. College football tomorrow on 99.5 DZN. It's a noon kickoff for the first home game of the season for the number 23 ranked Frostburg State University Bobcats. They welcome Assumption out of the Northeast 10 Conference. And also on 100.1, the Wolf on Saturday, West Virginia Mountaineer football. They host UT Martin. Kickoff scheduled for 1. With sports, I'm Riley Griffith.
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3: Your Allegheny Communications AccuWeather forecast is brought to you by Patriot Chrysler Dodge Jeep Ram, king of the four-wheel drive at 2499 Maryland Highway in Oakland. Today is going to be a great day. We're looking at sunny skies and a high of 74. Tonight we'll drop down to 48. 48, can you believe it? And tomorrow we're looking at sunny skies and a high of 77. Right now in Cumberland, it is sunny and 67. In Kaiser, it is sunny and 65. And in Mount Storm, it is sunny and 64. Right now, Mr. Know-It-All.

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We're looking at sunny skies and a high of 74 today. Thinking about the holidays, are you traveling? You know, down the lane, you're thinking, I got to get home to see Mom. Well, there's good news for some of us. TSA is about to remove the restriction on water bottles going through security. The change will happen soon, they say, but here's the problem. It unfortunately is only for pre-check lanes. Yeah, might be worth that $150 just to have your water and get on a plane a little bit quicker. 94.1 QZK, good morning.

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0: 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Just wanna
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2: 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You are stacked.

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My name is Heather McGregor and this is a 94-minute music binge. I've got The Weeknd, Beyonce, but let's start it all off with Ariana Grande.

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1: 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Did you hear about Lady Gaga? We'll be talking about that in a little bit first. Morgan Wallen and Tate McRae, it's What I Want on QZK.

0: 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I love that Kesha was way ahead of TikTok itself. Here she is.
1: 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My glasses, I'm out the door. I'm gonna hit this city.
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1: 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Yeah, she was seen walking around the streets of California with a baby in a sling. 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
0: 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Ray, where's my husband? And now back to the hits, Teddy Swims. Just know it all.

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0: 94.1 QZK Tri-State's Hit Music Channel. Hey, it's Rona. So let's talk about this. You ever have a friendship that was ending and you're kind of watching it go in slow motion? You're like, what's going on? Well, apparently there's a thing about that. People change, of course. But on Your Tango, they were talking about if you notice some of these things, your friendship is probably starting to hit its last legs. So how do you know? Both you and your friend have different circumstances. Maybe one of you is married with kids. Maybe one of you has no kids, still living the single life. The two of you have grown apart. That happens, and it's sad, but it happens. Your friend is lying to you. Your friend is very negative with you. And, well, this is just another one, and I'll leave it at this. Your friendship feels like an obligation. Oof, that's never good. But anyway, if some of those are happening, maybe you need to have a conversation with your friend and kind of figure that out. All right, back with more music next.
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1: 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Sunny today, we get up to 76. Tonight will be mostly clear, down to 51. A sunny, lovely day tomorrow as well with the high near 80 degrees.

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Jay Courier, Bill Ack, you know those guys are in. And you want to get it right here. 94.1 QZK, here's the Jonas Brothers.

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o'clock, home of the QZK Morning Binge with Heather McGregor. I'm Rona. Coming up this hour, I've got Malcolm Todd, also Dominic Fike. And now we're back to the hits. Olivia Rodrigo, Drop Dead.

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Check out Luna up for adoption at the Allegheny Animal Shelter. Oh, she's ready to play. It's so much fun. Maybe you're her forever home. Here's Malcolm Todd with earrings on QZK.

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94.1 QZK, Tri-State's Hit Music Channel. You know what? You can do a lot to help out the Allegan Shrine Club. They are going to be having Baskets and Brews fundraiser coming up on Sunday, September 27th. It's happening at the Allegan Shrine picnic grounds there in Cumberland. There's going to be food, beer truck, lots of great music. You know the drill. You're going to want to be there.

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0: 94.1 QZK Tri-State's hit music channel. So when you think about theme songs from movies, what are some of the ones that you're like, oh, that's like a classic. It's amazing. It's one of the best ever. I always think I Will Always Love You. That's one of those that crosses my mind. And what about some that are not so good? Well, of course, somebody decided, Entertainment Weekly, to put a list together of the best and worst theme songs of all time. Let's start with the positive, okay? They've got the top 20. I'm only going to give you a few. But from Dirty Dancing, I've Had the Time of My Life. That's a good one. Going way back, Somewhere Over the Rainbow. I Will Always Love You is number 9. Shaft. Can you dig it? Titanic, My Heart Will Go On is number 7. Breakfast at Tiffany's, Moon River. Gonna Fly Now. You know the song from Rocky? Where he's, you know, that's called Gonna Fly Now. Do the Right Thing, Fight the Power. Muppet Movie, Rainbow Connection. Saturday Night Fever with Staying Alive is number 2. And the number 1 best theme song, according to Entertainment Weekly, is Frozen, Let It Go. Okay. What about some of the ones that are worst? Okay. Here's a 10 worst. Men in Black, Back in Time by Pitbull. I don't even know that song. Wild Wild West by Will Smith makes it at number 3. The Goonies Are Enough by Cyndi Lauper from the Goonies movie. Ben from Michael Jackson back in the 70s. Spies Like Us from Paul McCartney. Adam's Groove by Hamma, as in MC Hammer. And number 10, The World Is Not Enough by the band Garbage. There's some in there that I could agree with. Others, I'm like, ah, I don't even know the song, so whatever. Back with more music next.
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3: 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Sunny with the high near 76 today, clear tonight 51, and sunny on Tuesday. We reach the high of 80 degrees.

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to celebrate their 50th anniversary. Full and part-time workers received $1,000 worth of Red Rock Resort stock for every year they worked at the company. 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That's amazing. 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Gotta love that. Here's Tame Impala and Jenny.

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Nearly 10,000 Las Vegas casino employees got more than $70 million in company stock from their employer. 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

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So, get this. Luna loves being around people, and she's up for adoption at the Allegheny Animal Shelter. 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And she knows when it's time to settle down and relax on the couch. Now, see, that's my kind of dog. 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

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Here's Alex Warren.

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1: 94.1 QZK Tri-State's Hit Music Channel. I heard this and I was like, this is very cool. You know how kids love dinosaurs? Adults do too. But this is a really cool discovery. Scientists have discovered the first known series of footprints left by an adult Tyrannosaurus Rex. What? Yes. It offers a rare glimpse into the famous predator. So there's 23-foot-long trackway. This was found in North Dakota, and it shows three-toed footprints dating back about 66.5 million years. All right, so what size are their feet? Okay, each footprint measures roughly 3 feet long, a three-foot-long foot, and it's about 13 feet between the steps that they found, and they used high-resolution 3D scans, and researchers think that the T-Rex was traveling about 3.5 to 4.5 miles an hour. That's basically the pace of a brisk human walk. Does that mean we could have outrun a T-Rex? I don't know, but kind of interesting to think about, right? Cool and scary at the same time.

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1: Sunny today with a high near 76 degrees. Clear tonight, getting down to 51. And for Tuesday, we've got a sunny day. High reaches 80 degrees.

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Get on up with Heather McGregor because she is like a cup of sunshine. She's going to get you up and you're going to be smiling and all of that. Then I hang out with you for the middle of the day. Logan Scott comes in after me and takes you home. You get the 5 o'clock free rain and all of that. Keep it locked here to QZK. Here's Tame Impala.

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I'm Logan Scott. 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

0: 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I'm Logan Scott on a Monday. What'd you see at the box office over the weekend? Well, Practical Magic 2 came in at number 1. It brought in $30 million. And Spider-Man Brand New Day came in at number 2. What'd you see this weekend? Text me, 866-440-9410.
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1: 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Mostly clear skies tonight, low 50. Tomorrow, sunny skies, high 78. Tomorrow night, mostly clear, low 56. And Wednesday, sunny, high 85. 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
1: 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We'll be right back.

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Inside 3 o'clock, you're home for the QZK Morning Binge with Heather McGregor. I'm Logan Scott. Music's on the way this hour from Audrey Hobart, Teddy Swims, Olivia Rodrigo. 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

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Yum. Here's Selena Gomez, Rama. It's QZ.

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2: Lady Gaga has asked Bruno Mars to choose a special song for her upcoming wedding. Taylor Swift is reportedly facing fan pressure to release photos or details from her wedding to Travis Kelce. Nikki Glaser recently discussed attending Taylor Swift and Travis's wedding during her Vegas residency, and rumors say that Taylor was not happy she did that. Finally, Justin Timberlake made a surprise appearance during Jay-Z's Paris concert to perform Holy Grail. 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
0: The world-famous Q Cafe is a big, fun deal. 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
1: 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Mostly clear skies tonight, low 50. Tomorrow, sunny skies, high 78. Tomorrow night, mostly clear, low 56. And Wednesday, sunny, high 85. 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

0: 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Kaiser High School Golden Tornado football is brought to you by Timbrook Ford and Kaiser, Health Matters Urgent Care, Queens Point Coffee, Brookdale Farms, Webco FCU, and the Marines. 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

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I'm Logan Scott. Music's on the way this hour from Temper City, Gracie Abrams, Teddy Swims. 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

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There was a squirrel that wandered into the stands during an Ohio State football game this past weekend. Yeah, the critter was okay. Here's Greasy Abrams' QZK.

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2: 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Mostly clear skies tonight, low 50. Tomorrow, sunny skies, high 78. Tomorrow night, mostly clear, low 56. And Wednesday, sunny, high 85. 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
0: 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Mostly clear skies tonight, low 50. Tomorrow, sunny skies, high 78. Tomorrow night, mostly clear, low 56. And Wednesday, sunny, high 85. Now back

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2: 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Mostly clear skies tonight, low 50. Tomorrow, sunny skies, high 78. Tomorrow night, mostly clear, low 56. And Wednesday, sunny, high 85. Now back to the hits.

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Caller, text those requests. J9 in this week for Matt Kelly. Let's go with Posty. Yeah,

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Now, this holiday would have been a lot more popular among employees if the exchange included paychecks.

94 Wack UZK, spending a couple of minutes this evening with Olivia Dean on The Night Show, and she says that there are many things that she might have pursued if she didn't become a professional musician. Olivia says, if I hadn't been a musician, I would have wanted to be an English teacher, a dog sitter, or a florist.

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1: 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Folks, it's a once-a-year bargain shopper's delight you simply don't want to miss. Everything's reduced, but it all ends at 6 tonight.
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6: Red one. 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

on the Night Show, presented by Nelson Auto Sales. Jay Knight in for Matt Kelly this week. WVU football's back, playing on our sister station, 100.1 The Wolf. You can hear all the action with Tony Caridi all season. WVU has the first road test of the season Saturday, taking on Virginia pregame at 4:30. Let's go Mountaineers.

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